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1: 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Who? 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I'm not doing anything.
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0: as the Berries couldn't muster any runs on their end, now looking to bounce back with another road game tonight against the Moose Jaw Miller Express before returning home. 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
4: West Central Online weather.
5: A continued chance of rain and thunderstorms are in the forecast across West Central today. Kindersley and Central areas will see a high of 19, along with a 30% chance of showers, a risk of thunderstorms, and north winds gusting between 20 and 40. Unity and surrounding regions north are expected to reach a high of 20 with similar conditions, including scattered showers and breezy north winds. Further south to the Leader area, there's a 60% chance of rain in the forecast, along with the risk of thunderstorms and northwest winds between 30 and 50. Tonight, showers remain possible across the region with lows near 9 degrees and continued gusty winds. Looking ahead to tomorrow, unsettled weather continues with a 30% chance of showers region-wide before northern areas begin to see some clearing tomorrow night. Lows for West Central expected around 7 degrees. Get the latest forecast by downloading the West Central Online app. I'm Cooper Douglas.
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wiped out, it'll sit right here on this land. And you could leave town a rich man. And he said, boys, whatever you're offering, it won't be enough.

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Good morning, it's Cheyenne Namath. Currently sitting around plus 12, getting to 19, but it's going to feel a little cooler with that wind. So expect some wind gusts up to 30 kilometers an hour. Make sure to hold on to your garbage cans this morning. And the Bigger Air Cadets are gearing up for a fundraiser on the evening of June 27th, featuring Saskatchewan musician Jake Vaudlin and the

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1: I'm Cooper Douglas with your local news, streaming now through the West Central Online app. Saskatchewan Crime Stoppers and RCMP's Warrant Enforcement and Suppression Team are asking for the public's help in locating a wanted man with ties to West Central Saskatchewan. Police are searching for 49-year-old Jeremy Seary, who is wanted on numerous outstanding charges, including theft, mischief, break and enter, robbery with a weapon, and failing to comply with a release order. Seary is known to travel in the Candu and bigger areas, although his current whereabouts are unknown. Find his photo and more at West Central Online.

0: 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I swear, girl, you could have anyone you choose. 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

0: 8 till 2. Hey, I'm Sharon Church. The Canada Strong Pass is back this summer, starting this Friday until September 7th. 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Now, we took advantage of this last year, and it certainly helps with the road trip budget.
1: Today on the Prairie Ag Wire, the Canadian Cattle Association and Alberta beef producers reaching an interim participation agreement that will run through the summer. CCA President Tyler Fulton says the agreement ensures continuity at a critical time. Under the deal, ABP will provide short-term funding to support the national organization from July 1st to August 31st. ABP Chair Doug Roxburgh says the agreement ensures the province remains part of the conversation. The agreement follows proposed bylaw reforms aimed at updating the CCA structure. Fulton says the board and provincial member associations are confident that they're positioning the organization for continued and improved success, advocating on behalf of all Canadian cattle producers. For Golden West, I'm Glendalee Allen Vossler.
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1: 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Two people were taken to hospital following a single vehicle rollover on Highway 4 south of North Battleford early Tuesday morning. Battleford's RCMP say officers were called to the scene around 2:15 a.m., about 8 kilometers south of the city. Both occupants suffered non-life-threatening injuries. The highway was reduced to one lane for several hours before fully reopening. RCMP and a collision reconstructionist continue to investigate. The federal government says deaths and harms linked to the toxic drug crisis remain well above pre-pandemic levels. New figures show opioid-related deaths fell 23% in 2025, but emergency medical responses to overdoses rose 9% nationally. Saskatchewan saw one of the largest increases, with EMS responses up 50%. The Public Health Agency of Canada points to the growing presence of fentanyl analogs, benzodiazepines, and other substances in the illegal drug supply. A new Canada Mortgage and Housing Corporation report suggests renters in some of Canada's largest cities are seeing more housing options and slightly lower asking rents. The agency says increased rental construction has helped ease competition for newer, higher-priced units in markets like Toronto and Vancouver. Despite the improvement, affordability remains a major concern, with low-cost apartments continuing to see very low vacancy rates and strong demand. The town of Looseland is leading a regional effort to assess the condition of Highway 31 between Looseland and Macklin. The project is being supported by the RMs of